0: The angel of the Lord declared unto Mary,
1: and she conceived by the Holy Spirit.
0: Hail Mary, full of grace, the Lord is with you. Blessed are you among women, and blessed is the fruit of your womb, Jesus.
1: Holy Mary, Mother of God, pray for us sinners, now and at the hour of our death. Amen.
0: Behold, the handmaid of the Lord.
1: Be it done unto me according to your word.
0: Hail Mary, full of grace, the Lord is with you. Blessed are you among women, and blessed is the fruit of your womb, Jesus.
1: Holy Mary, Mother of God, pray for us sinners, now and at the hour of our death. Amen.
0: And the Word was made flesh,
1: and dwelt among us.
0: Hail Mary, full of grace, the Lord is with you. Blessed are you among women, and blessed is the fruit of your womb, Jesus.
1: Holy Mary, Mother of God, pray for us sinners, now and at the hour of our death. Amen.
0: Pray for us, O Holy Mother of God,
1: that we may be made worthy of the promises of Christ.
0: Let us pray. Pour forth, we beseech you, O Lord, your grace into our hearts, that we to whom the incarnation of Christ, your Son, was made known by the message of an angel, may by his passion and cross be brought to the glory of his resurrection, through the same Christ our Lord. Amen. Glory to the Father, and to the Son, and to the Holy Spirit.
2: As it was in the beginning, is now, and will be forever. Amen.

Lahat ng drama, tawanan, musika at iba pa, nandito lang yan. 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

0: Sento. 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
1: 10 seconds left.
0: 7, 6. 6, 7. 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
0: Ilang minutes pa ba tayo? 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
1: 30 seconds left.
0: AMSR important. ASMR kasi. 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
0: Punta na sila, papunta na sila.

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Furthermore, the views, opinions, and insinuations made by the hosts and guests do not reflect

0: na yung Cool FM pala, guys. 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
0: sudo pa. 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
6: Slippers for the 90th time.
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3: Tapos naglagay ng sun collection.
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3: Joke lang.
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0: Ang ganyan!
1: Naniniwala ako!
3: Wow! Very excellent!
6: Galing! Walang tulugan!
3: Format 2,
1: BD.
6: Sama si Master Showman.
3: Label.
0: Hindi!
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6: Ang dami natutunan yung mga nasa Cool FM right now. Shout out. Let's
0: and
6: go.
0: Next.
3: Yes.
0: Yeah. By the way, to those who are not in the know, Endeavor OS is an Arch fork. So, basically, the whole point of this, the whole point of stuff like Endeavor, Kashi, even yung mga so-called opinionated like Omarki, Arch, pero all the I use Arch by the way stuff is automatically done for you. 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
6: Red Techie LARP.
0: I'm gonna use Grub Bootloader because System T boo char. 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
6: tapos, why don't you use that?
3: Oh my god, my word sucks.
6: Bootloader. What was it again? Oh. The one that's not System D but it's not no.
0: Ah.
6: Grab at the same Phoenix. 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
0: Home. Yan. Tapos.
7: What?
8: Sino
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6: Hello, Mido. What's up?
8: OOC. Gago. Ba't may ganun sa Cool TV na yun? Ano, bakit may signal indicator? Ano ba yan?
3: Ha?
8: Signal indicator?
3: Ano? Signal indicator? Gago.
6: Para sinutimulit nila yung ano?
3: May signal indicator.
6: BBBM2, oh my
3: ano
6: god.
3: Gago.
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0: Guys, wag niyo kumawala sa propaganda ni Red Techie. 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
6: mga lyrics lang, Bel. 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
8: what,
6: na yan.
8: What is your full name? Nick Sander Mapangalik.
10: Whoa!
8: Kasi, yaw. Grabe kayo. What name do you want to use to log in? PAC
6: Mix Sander Mapangalik.
8: MSA Paak.
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0: Eto guys, what is the name of this computer? I call it the Home Lab. Yan.
10: Homelander. Homelander.
8: Homelander! Password. Ano ang password?
10: Homelander from the boys.
8: Malaki pa rin ang paan ni MSA 1, 2, 3.
0: Extend ko muna.
9: Someone told me Macintosh again. 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
10: Nawala.
8: Indiverse Titan paa!
0: Yan! 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Eto! 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Okay? May password doon. That's totally going to be the password of this PC. Okay? Trust me, bro.
6: Oh, lol.
0: Okay, ayan. Next!
10: Okay.
0: Hey.
10: Details.
0: Ayan.
10: Mm-hmm.
6: Summary.
10: Summary.
0: Okay. Butter FS. Okay. Okay. Patapit
6: mo. Mas lalo na dagdagan ng graphics. Vim.bashrc.
8: Install FS. 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
7: 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The show!
0: Toolkit! We will be right back!
7: 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Toolkit!
0: RDK! Aw!
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0: Guys, kita niya yon. 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
0: I press Y. And then...
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0: 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Okay, ayan. 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
0: Let me just, okay. Output. So, ang primary output ko is obviously DisplayPort. So, DP.
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0: ako. Yeah, Okay, so DisplayPort, DP. Output mode. Okay, preferred na lang. Position, auto, scale, auto. Okay. Mirror displays. Ayan. Okay. Okay. Mirror. And then DP-2. Ayan. Now let's see if this works. Colon WQ. Wait, no. Insert comma. Ayan. WQ. Let's go. Let's see. Did it work? Okay. Lipat sa feed. Lipat ng feed. Full screen projector. Here we go. Yeah.
2: Japanese.
1: Ay, so.
0: Yan. To. Okay. Yan. Then. Ayaw nga, no?
1: Set it.
0: Oh, wait. Okay. So, kitty.wolf.
1: Panis yan siya.
0: Okay. Ah. Nga pala. Okay. Wait. Kitty. Let's go. Where, how to, configuration, official documentation, okay, wait, so cd.config, actually, you know what, screw it, lipat mo na ako sa, ano, wait lang, let me just exit out of, ano, then, I'll,
1: VS Code,
0: okay, yan, then lipat ako sa, no,
1: VS Code,
0: okay, lipat ulit ako sa ano, terminal ano, SSH ko. 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
0: And nvim kitty.conf. 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Let's see. 16.0, let's see. Colon W. Okay. 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
1: 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This is a TUI.
0: Open TUI app.
2: Oh, halilan na naman. 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
3: 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Yung terminal talaga.
1: That's not one paragraph, Red. Comprehend your answer.
3: Okay. So basically, so what does this do? Okay. So what does this do? So syempre, itong file manager, this is the file manager that's set here. Okay. Teka, teka. Let me just ano.
1: I will grade your
3: okay.
1: Performance.
3: So the kitty. So the first part, kitty, syempre. Ano ang binubuksan na application? Kitty, right? Ngayon, the dash E flag, basically sinasabi nito, iset mo, kitty ang buksan mo, pero iset mo siya such that a certain terminal application ang bubuksan mo. 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And XPLR ang nakasulat dyan. Yan ang nakaspecify. So, buksan ang kitty wherein yung magbubukas na application is XPLR. Simple as that. Ayan.
1: Ganun ba, Red? Kalapa ka na din si Red Deki, guys. Your grade is now 68. Out of 100 points. Baksa ka
3: okay.
1: Rin.
3: Okay. Yeah. See. Okay.
1: Sino nag-jajakol dyan? Nag-clapping sa...
4: Sige, I'm gonna, ano. I'm just gonna
2: uy, nagpalakpak lang ako dito, uy.
3: Okay. 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
2: Anong nag-ano? Nagpalakpak lang ako dito, gag.
3: Okay, so the default configs work. Okay, so the default configs work. Ngayon, what am I gonna do next? Siyempre, web browser, diba? So, web browser.
1: My choice of web browser of the as of the moment is Helium browser.
3: Helium, okay.
1: Which is an Helium AUR app. So
3: crap.
1: No worries.
3: Yay, dash S, okay.
1: Helium browser, bin or git. Pili ka lang doon sa dalawa. Alternatively, there's a beta version.
3: Bin, okay.
1: Because you're not Gen 2, right? This is not Gen 2, guys. Kung Gen 2 ang gagamitin namin, guys, coming soon.
3: Uy, fun fact! Yung, diba, the Windows laptop na meron ako, I have WSL in it, and normally, the default WSL instance is Ubuntu, which makes sense, diba? Ubuntu is Ubuntu, even though it's corporate slap. Ngayon!
1: It's Windows 11.
3: I also have Gen 2. I have a Gen 2 instance on Windows subsystem for Linux.
1: Why?
3: So, yes. Why? Kasi isa akong masokista. How long does it compile? Siguro, nung nag-emerge ako for Vim and Fast Fetch, it took about 20 minutes.

0: And that's on WSL. Imagine mo na bare metal.
1: Mabilis ko rin yung konti. And for what form? What form? For 0.001% performance boost?
0: Yes. Yes. And also, if I tinker more with Gentoo, the more I may be able to learn about Linux itself. Kasi, parang ano yan eh. It's kind of like a rite of passage for Linux nerds eh.
1: You go kasi from... Kasi, simula...
0: You go from Debian, you go from Debian to Fedora to Arch, and then I don't know NixOS, and then Gentoo, and then LFS, Linux from scratch. Yun ang hindi ko pa nasusubukan.
1: Wag na red. Kasi at that point, why bother?
2: Ano ka pumunis?
1: Gentoo is Linux from scratch, bro.
2: Akala ko kasi yun. 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Yung nagawa.
0: Okay. Okay. So, Helium. 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O, tama. Okay.
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0: 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So ngayon, another line.
1: Ano na lang, Red? 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Mga kalamaw, next week po is po Fridays, 10 PM po tayo. Live na live, simulcast tayo sa Pool FM at sa Pool TV. 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Ganda eh. Before mo na yan, transmitter na mga Navarro at si Meps, thank you very much for letting us simulcast the program. And of course, kay Therapy, thank you TOC ng Cool FM. Sana ma-hire ka namin, de joke lang.
0: Nako po.
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0: Okay, Gio, I kind of need your help on this one kasi so,
1: let's go.
0: Helium browser, buksan ko ba lahat neto, itong mga ano dito?
1: Yes, need. Okay, lang, okay lang. No problem.
0: Okay, next, duck. Yes, all hail the duck. By the way,
1: alam mo ba, Red? Kung alam mo, si Raul ako, Red, so alam mo yung ginawa ko nung nag-set up ako ng Helium noon.
0: Ano? XNG?
1: Hindi. Brave search.
0: Nice, ang ganda. Yeah, that's ano rin. Oo. Yeah. That's
1: hindi actually... gumagamit ng Brave, pero gumagamit ng Brave search.
0: Yes.
1: Great.
0: Duck, duck, go. Guys, fun fact! Nagpapakalat din pala ng fake news si DuckDuckGo, or more specifically yung AI. Kasi DuckDuckGo has an AI feature now. At least yun, hindi yun nagtatrack ng data. But basically, may mga siraulo sa Reddit na siguro they hate AI so much na to the point na they are poisoning the AI model. So what happened is, gumawa sila ng peking story about the President of the United States dying from rabies. Na kinagat daw siya ng bise niya, who also got
1: rabies. Yes, kinagat siya ni J.D. Vance, guys. Unbelievable. This is sad.
0: Si Trump, kinagat daw.
1: This is tragic news, actually, Red.
0: Yung news under the niya. Advice.
1: Alam mo ba, Red, tragic masyado yung balita niya. Naawa ko kay Donald Trump kasi kinagat siya ni J.D. Vance. Unbelievable.
0: Under the advice of who else? Robert F. Kennedy Jr., the most reliable doctor in the world.
1: rest in peace, Donald Trump, guys. Hey, joke lang.
0: In case it wasn't obvious,
1: feel ko lang, AJ, ito. 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
0: The next time na magpapakita ako, probably may active rise na ako.
1: Siguro naka-waybar na, hindi na mag-Noctalia kasi Noctalia is lazy. I mean, if you want, you can do Noctalia, but
0: baka lazy. Baka mag whey bar na lang ako or something.
1: Whey bar, like Rofi, ano pa.
0: Ayun. So basically, here's how it works. 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Basically, ano yung output? Saan yung output? 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Ito yung default na ano ko. And mode is preferred. By preferred, ang interpretation ko nito is yung maximum na available. Yung best resolution, the highest resolution with the best refresh rate. Ayun. Position and scale, alam ko na naka-ano rin yan, naka-auto rin yan. So that's fine. Ayun. Ngayon, antong duplicate na to. So yung output naka-blank, that's the equivalent of auto. Basically everything else, every other monitor na connection naka-link dito. So mode is preferred, position auto, scale auto, and then naglagay ako ng mirror flag para lumabas yung display port. That's why nakikita ngayon sa feed ko yung Hyperland, tong setup ko. So, because this is, take note, this is running from my capture card. May monitor ako ngayon. So, kaya dito ako nag-observe. And, let me just, and programs. So currently, ang setup ko is Kitty XPLR as my TUI. and Helium as my web browser. Ngayon, tingnan ko kung paano ako makakapag ayoko kasi Vim is just a text editor. So baka magano pa rin ako. Baka mag VS pa rin ako, pero that's more so for IDE stuff. So yeah. Pero for the menu, probably I'll go with I may go with Rofi. As much as I want to continue using Noctalia, yeah, medyo haha. Maganda naman siya.
1: Hintayin muna lang kasi mag-release yung bagong version. Eh, yung development pa kasi.
0: Oo. Oh. Eto. Eto, ano pa iniba ko. So, with the config. So, gap. So, yung gaps. The gaps. Eto, makikita nyo dito. The gaps. So, 10 pixels out, 5 pixels in. Ngayon, ang default setting niya is 20. And bakit? Usually, kasi ito ha, maybe it's just me, pero may onting gimmick na if yung out mo is 2 times yung in mo, ang mangyayari niyan, parang sort of
1: symmetrical yung gap.
0: Ayan, border size is 2, and then the rest of that is decorations, ayan. And then, keybinds, main mod, ano ang super, what is super? That is the start button, that's the Windows key, that's the start button.
1: So palitan right? Nyo na yung mga start, mga ano ninyo, palitan nyo na yung mga Windows buttons ninyo, gawin yung super. Change nyo or na, tanggalin yung Windows yet, logo, tanggalin yung mga Windows logo ninyo.
0: better yet, mag-print kayo ng sticker.
1: Although Red, alam mo ba Red, there are certain people that use alt as super.
0: Interesting. Yeah.
1: Maybe it's because so, there are certain keyboards na hindi siguro kasi when Linux was made, I think there were certain keyboards back then na walang Windows
0: Linux integrated. Okay, dito kasi the first Linux kernel was made before Windows 95. So wala pa yung start button doon.
1: Wala pa naman GUI. Tapos yung next GUI ata, I think yung may kahit niya yung mga binebenta na PC that time, they don't use tawag ito Windows, they don't have the Windows button yet, so
0: they don't have the super key itself. So sa panahon yeah, ng Windows 95, kung magsa-start key ka, that's control escape yun.
1: So, pero Red, overtime na tayo
0: yan. And then overtime, ayan.
1: So,
0: S, and then, ito yung super, ito yung
1: Red, overtime na tayo, Red, kailan natin tapusin to. And at then, yan na yan. Po, i-rage bait na po natin ang aming overtime counter po na.
0: Yan! At ayan ang aking initial endeavor setup.
1: At yan po, nagtatapos ang Red's Toolkit dito lang sa Cool FM at saka sa Smile Network. Hanggang sa muli, kita-kita po tayo bukas, sa only, exclusively on Smile Network. And of course, mga kalamaw, tutok lang kayo doon sa bukas, sa kanilang shows, replay ng The 3DM Show at Tita Mes Magazine, tsaka Usapang Misawa. Mga kaibigan, bye-bye!

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5: 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Mga sir, yeah. Ma'am, thank you so much for celebrating this special occasion with us.
0: At sa lahat ng special guests na nag-perform kanina, Miss Between, Escalante, Ronnie Liang, Sir Popper Chan, and yeah. Third of Starworks, and Miss Sherin Reyes, maraming salamat
1: po. Thank you so much.
0: Ito po, para sa inyo.
1: Oh, thank you.

0: Yeah.
1: All right, again, salamat sa Vibe Blast, no, sa pag-invite sa amin. So malaking karangalan and privilege to be part of a birthday celebration ng ating boss MBB, sir. We wish you more birthdays to come in good health, and we pray na lahat ng yung mga wishes and prayers on your very special day, i-grant lahat ni God. Mabuhay po kayo. Happy birthday.
0: Boss MVP, happy, happy birthday. At marami po kaming nagmamahal sa inyo, and more birthdays to come. God bless you always.
2: Yes, boss. First and foremost, happy, happy birthday. I have a very short message to you. Feel young, and stay sexy as you are.
0: Yeah.
2: Happy, happy birthday, boss.
3: Stay sexy.
2: And of course, thank you rin sa EAC Cavite Symphonic Band and Choral. Thank you so much. Maraming salamat. Thank you for joining us tonight in this celebration. Maraming maraming salamat po.
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5: 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Exciting!
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5: 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O, diba? 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
0: 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In 3, 2, 1. 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
0: Yan. Okay na yan. 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
0: Na yan.
1: 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Nako, expect natin talagang more exciting collabs and performances with Gigi!
3: Grabe, alam nyo, sobrang excited na ako na makasama kayo every Saturday. Sana kayo din ma-excite na makita ako every Saturday! Yeah!
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0: excuse me, makikiran ako mga... 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
1: And of course, Martina, Stephanie, Caitlin, Ama, and Spencer, together with our very own Jammies, Adam, Selena, and Vibe, Jock, Carmella! 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
2: 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Yes. 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And really, really grateful po and thankful po. 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
0: Yes! Pero eto, ano pakiramdam syempre na kayo ang unang sumalang sa Starworks, Nico, dito sa Vibe Plus?
3: Syempre po, personally po, and I think I can speak on behalf of all my fellow artists na sobrang grateful at honored po kami na kami ang unang sumalang sa Starworks on Vibe Plus. I just want to thank you. I just want to thank all of our supporters and watchers. Thank you so much. Sana nag-enjoy kayo. And of course po, thank you to all the people that made this possible. Mr. M, Ms. Abby, the whole management team and staff. And of course, syempre to our birthday celebrant. Happy birthday po, Mr. MVP. 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Thank you po.
0: Thank you, Nico Martina. Anything you want to add?
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0: Uy!
1: Dahil fantasy ko kasi yung lumaban sa car racing. 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
1: Tama ka dyan, Ana. Kaya maraming salamat, Toyota. Shoutout sa inyong lahat dyan sa Clark. And thank you for supporting Vibe Plus. Pero ito, mga V's and mga kapatid, from car racing to race to the top spot naman tayo sa main Vibe Countdown this week. Nasa finish line at ready na sila to celebrate with us. Kaya let's
0: Vibe it away! The votes are in! Ready na ba kayong makita kung sino ang top picks this week? Ito na ang Main Vibe Leaderboard. Top 10, Right Lover, Wrong Time by Jada. Hulog by Kaya. Top 8, Litrato by Andy Cheng. Top 7, Back to You by Heath Hornalis. Every time you break my heart, but I still fall back to you. Top 6, Teka Teka by Gen 6. Top 5, Daling Dale by GOT. Top 4, Dulo by Aute Amake. Ula by Gerald Dem, Good Is Gonna Tita, Allison Shore, and Kiyo. Top 2, Pangako by Magda Saban. And top 1, Gandagandahan by Nia Mate. Alam mo bang gagandahan kong ito. It's time to witness the biggest artist of the week live dito sa Vibe Stage. Top 3, Gerald Dem, Good Is Good at Tita, Allison Shore, at Kiyo. Followed by your top 2, Magnus Haven. And your number 1 artist of the week, Dia Mate.

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0: Grabe po, grabe. I love your songs, grabe. May gusto po ba kayong i-promote na shows?
1: Ayun, mga V's. So, nag-launch po kami ng aming EP. It's called Pasimple. So, yun, meron kaming 5 new songs doon sa EP na yun. So, sana po mapakinggan ninyo. Available na po sa lahat ng mga streaming platforms. So, yun.
2: Yes, of course, papakinggan natin yan. And for the next song po, pwede po bang makijam ni Lanana and Gigi?
1: Ay, of course naman.
2: Yeah!
0: Gina G,
2: let's
0: do it.
2: Gina G, let's go!

0: fantastic party indeed.
1: Yes, maraming salamat din sa mga OVM stars na nakiselebrate sa atin. Thank you, Vibe Band and Vibe Movers. Again, welcome to Vibe Plus Star Wars Block 1 artists and of course, our new Vibe Jock, Gigi!
2: Yes! Maraming salamat po for having me. This is a new venture for us. And I'm so excited to see you guys next week.
1: Yes!
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0: ain't funny. 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
1: He yelled, drink him up
0: and let's do fly. 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He wasted two kids that ran for the door. I'm Mike D and I get respect. Your cash and your jewelry is what

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0: Magandang araw, kapamilya. Welcome to the Holy Sacrifice of the Mass. Together, let us pray. Lord Jesus, we come humbly before you with these special petitions. We pray for peace and stability in our country. May the rule of law be upheld by our government institutions and by all Filipinos. May people of goodwill stand against any effort to use extra-constitutional means to destabilize our government under the guise of justice, accountability, transparency, or good governance. May we help restore the credibility and integrity of our government institutions, most especially the Senate. May the welfare of our people, especially those suffering from poverty and lack of opportunities, remain our primary concern and inspiration. May our most pressing national issues find just resolutions leading to renewal and reform. May the impeachment trial be credible, evidence-based, and guided by justice and truth. And may our senator judges render a discerned and just verdict for the greater good of our people and the future of our country. May those guilty in the flood control corruption scandal be brought to justice without delay. May we work for a good anti-political dynasty law that will bring genuine reform to our political system. May we, the private and public sectors, respond to the needs of those severely affected by the economic crisis caused by the situation in the Middle East. We pray for those affected by the earthquake in Mindanao. May we come to their aid with compassion and support. May we never lose our sense of civic duty and responsibility as Filipinos. Grant us clarity of mind and heart and the values to choose and support genuine public servant leaders. Lord, kindle in us the spirit of people's power. Unite us as one inclusive community committed to serving all, especially the poor, the marginalized, and the voiceless. Amen.
1: Today is the 15th Sunday in Ordinary Time. Our Mass presider is Father Tito Caluwag. Entrance Antiphon. As for me, in justice I shall behold your face. I shall be filled with the vision of your glory.
0: In the name of the Father, and of the Son, and of the Holy Spirit.
1: Amen.
0: The Lord be with you.
1: And with your spirit.
0: My dear brothers and sisters, to prepare ourselves to celebrate the sacred mysteries, let us call to mind our sins and ask the Lord for pardon and strength. Lord, have mercy.
1: Lord, have mercy.
0: Christ, have mercy.
1: Christ, have mercy.
0: Lord, have mercy.
1: Lord, have mercy.
0: May Almighty God have mercy on us, forgive us our sins, and bring us to everlasting life.
1: Amen.
0: Glory to God in the highest.
1: And on earth, peace to people of good will. We praise you, we bless you, we adore you, we glorify you, we give you thanks for your great glory. Lord God, heavenly King, O God, Father Almighty, Lord Jesus Christ, the only begotten Son, Lord God, Lamb of God, Son of the Father, you take away the sins of the world, have mercy on us. You take away the sins of the world, receive our prayer. You are seated at the right hand of the Father, have mercy on us. For you alone are the Holy One, you alone are the Lord, you alone are Most High, Jesus Christ, with the Holy Spirit, in the glory of God the Father. Amen.
0: And let us pray. O God, who show the light of your truth to those who go astray, so that they may return to the right path, give all who, for the faith they profess, are accounted Christians, the grace to reject whatever is contrary to the name of Christ, and to strive after all that does it honor. Through our Lord Jesus Christ, your Son, who lives and reigns with you in the unity of the Holy Spirit, God forever and ever.
1: Amen. First reading, a reading from the book of the prophet Isaiah. Thus says the Lord, just as from the heavens the rain and snow come down and do not return there till they have watered the earth, making it fertile and fruitful, giving seed to the one who sows and bread to the one who eats. So shall my word be that goes forth from my mouth. My word shall not return to me void, but shall do my will, achieving the end for which I sent it. The word of the Lord.
0: Thanks be to God.
1: Responsorial Psalm. The seed that falls on the ground will yield a fruitful harvest.
0: The seed that falls on the ground will yield a fruitful harvest.
1: You have visited the land and watered it. Greatly have you enriched it. God's watercourses are filled. You have prepared the grain.
0: The seed that falls on the ground will yield a fruitful harvest.
1: Thus have you prepared the land, drenching its furrows, breaking up its clods, softening it with showers, blessing its yield.
0: The seed that falls on the ground will yield a fruitful harvest.
1: You have crowned the year with your bounty, and your paths overflow with a rich harvest. The untilled meadows overflow with it, and rejoicing clothes the hills.
0: The seed that falls on the ground will yield a fruitful harvest.
1: The fields are garmented with flocks, and the valleys blanketed with grain. They shout and sing for joy.
0: The seed that falls on the ground will yield a fruitful harvest.
1: Second reading, a reading from the letter of Saint Paul to the Romans. Brothers and sisters, I consider that the sufferings of this present time are as nothing compared with the glory to be revealed for us. For creation awaits with eager expectation the revelation of the children of God. For creation was made subject for futility, not of its own accord, but because of the one who subjected it, in hope that creation itself would be set free from slavery to corruption and share in the glorious freedom of the children of God. We know that all creation is groaning in labor pains even until now. And not only that, but we ourselves who have the first fruits of the Spirit, we also groan within ourselves as we wait for adoption, the redemption of our bodies. The word of the Lord.
0: Thanks be to God.
1: Alleluia, alleluia. The seed is the word of God. Christ is the sower. All who come to him will have life forever. Alleluia, alleluia.
0: The Lord be with you.
1: And with your spirit.
0: A proclamation of the Holy Gospel according to Matthew.
1: Glory to you, O Lord.
0: On that day, Jesus went out of the house and sat down by the sea. Such large crowds gathered around him that he got into a boat and sat down, and the whole crowd stood along the shore. And he spoke to them at length in parables, saying, a sower went out to sow, and as he sowed, some seed fell on the path, and birds came and ate it up. Some fell on rocky ground, where it had little soil. It sprang up at once, because the soil was not deep. And when the sun rose, it was scorched, and it withered for lack of roots. Some seed fell among thorns, and the thorns grew up and choked it. But some seed fell on rich soil and produced fruit, 100 or 60 or 30-fold. Whoever has ears ought to hear. My dear brothers and sisters, the Gospel of the Lord.
1: Praise to you, Lord Jesus Christ.
0: Today we have the famous parable of the sower, or sometimes it's called the parable of the soils. Now, of course, I read the short version of the gospel, and I just want to focus on the, of course, first the seed, and then second is how this parable reminds us, that we need to open ourselves to God's grace. We need to cooperate with grace, if you wish. And then the third point is that how we need to nurture our interior life, our inner interior or spiritual life, that we may be open to God's grace. So first about the seed. Of course, the seed is the word of God. And the interesting thing here is that it reminds us that the seed is eternal. It's unchanging. The word of God is an eternal word, no? It is a good news once and for all, so to speak, no? So the seed is always the same, no? And the word of God is unchanging, no? And what really makes a difference is that our openness to grace, no? Or our openness to the word of God, no? Whether we are cooperating or not, no? Remember what I always mention, no? That Robert Johnson would say, no? He's a Jungian spiritual writer. He said, grace is always available, but we must ask for it. We must open our lives. We must open our hearts to it for it to have an effect in our lives, no? And I think that is the reminder of the parable, no? That there are different types of soils or are different types of interior life or receptions to grace, no? Of course, you have the one that completely rejects God's word, no? Doesn't even bother, no, to take it in, no? And then you have the one that is, as we say, very shallow, or the Tagalog word is very vivid, mababaw, yung pagtanggap, no? Very shallow understanding of the word of God, no? And then the other one, no, it takes in the word of God, but after a while, worldly concerns would choke the fruit or the word of God, no? And of course, you have the rich soil, no? That takes it in, it takes root, and it bears fruit, no? And I think here, as I would always, as we've always reflected on in the past, all of these are present, no? In us. And what is the dominant type of soil, no, that we are developing in our interior life, no? I think it's very good to remind ourselves of this, no? And sometimes we fall back into becoming a lesser type of soil, no? And sometimes our inner life, our interior life, our spiritual life is very rich, no? But I think it reminds us, and this is the third point, no, that we need to constantly nurture our spiritual life, no? It is not static, no. It is always dynamic, no. In the sense that we must always nurture it. We must always take care of it, no. Because sometimes it can fall into a certain type of slumber, no. And I think this is it's a good reminder for us, no. Especially when we get distracted by so many things, and sometimes, no, we get tired, we get distracted, we get disappointed. Then that takes a toll, no, on our spiritual life. That's why it's always good to bear in mind that we constantly need to nurture it, take care of our spiritual life. 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I think this parable is a very good and simple reminder, no, that we need to nurture our interior life. We need to do devotions and practices that will nurture our spiritual life, and that spiritual life gives us an openness to God's grace. I believe in God,
1: the Father Almighty, creator of heaven and earth, and in Jesus Christ, his only Son, our Lord, who was conceived by the Holy Spirit, born of the Virgin Mary, suffered under Pontius Pilate, was crucified, died, and was buried. He descended into hell. On the third day, he rose again from the dead. He ascended into heaven and is seated at the right hand of God the Father Almighty. From there he will come to judge the living and the dead. I believe in the Holy Spirit, the Holy Catholic Church, the communion of saints, the forgiveness of sins, the resurrection of the body, and life everlasting. Amen.
0: Let us pray to the Father that through his Son we may be not just listeners but doers of the word. May we prepare a rich soil for the word that it may bear fruit. It may bear a rich harvest in our lives.
1: May the Church, the people of God, have recourse to the divine word in order to be trained in holiness and be equipped for every good work, we pray.
0: Lord, hear our prayer.
1: May those in government and public service derive strength and inspiration from God's word to make just decisions, to promote peace, and to protect the vulnerable. We pray.
0: Lord, hear our prayer. Let us remember all the intentions commended to our prayers at this Mass and all our special petitions. For this, let us pray to the Lord.
1: Lord, hear our prayer.

0: Pray, my dear brothers and sisters, that this, our sacrifice, may be made acceptable to God, the Almighty Father.
1: May the Lord accept the sacrifice at your hands for the praise and glory of His name, for our good and the good of all His holy Church.
0: Look upon the offerings of the Church, O Lord, as she makes her prayer to you, and grant that when consumed by those who believe, they may bring ever greater holiness through Christ our Lord.
1: Amen.
0: The Lord be with you.
1: And with your spirit.
0: Lift up your hearts.
1: We lift them up to the Lord.
0: Let us give thanks to the Lord our God.
1: It is right and just.
0: It is truly right and just, our duty and our salvation, always and everywhere to give you thanks, Lord, Holy Father, Almighty and Eternal God. For you so loved the world that in your mercy you sent us the Redeemer to live like us in all things but sin, so that you might love in us what you loved in your Son, by whose obedience have been restored to those gifts of yours that by sinning we had lost in disobedience. And so, Lord, with all the angels and saints, we too give you thanks. As in exaltation, we acclaim.
1: Holy, holy, holy Lord, God of hosts, heaven and earth are full of your glory. Hosanna in the highest. Blessed is he who comes in the name of the Lord. Hosanna in the highest.
0: You are indeed holy, O Lord, the fount of all holiness. Make holy, therefore, these gifts, we pray, by sending down your Spirit upon them like the dewfall, that they may become for us the body and blood of your Son, our Lord Jesus Christ. On the night that he was betrayed and entered willingly into his passion, he took bread, he gave you thanks. He broke the bread, gave it to his disciples, saying, "Take this, all of you, and eat of it. This is my body, which will be given up for you." In a similar way, when supper was ended, he took the chalice. Again, he gave you thanks and praise. He gave the chalice to his disciples, saying, "Take this, all of you, and drink from it. This is the chalice of my blood, the blood of the new and everlasting covenant. It'll be shed for you and for all for the forgiveness of sins. Do this in memory of me." The mystery of faith.
1: We proclaim your death, O Lord, and profess your resurrection until you come again.
0: Therefore, as we celebrate the memorial of his death and resurrection, we offer you, Lord, this life-giving bread, this saving cup. We thank you for counting us worthy to stand in your presence and minister to you. Humbly we pray that partaking of the body and blood of Christ, we may be gathered into one by the Holy Spirit. Remember, Lord, your Church spread throughout the world and bring her to the fullness of charity, together with Leo, our Pope, Elias, our Bishop, the clergy, the entire people your Son has gained for you. Accept, Father Most Holy, all the intentions commended to our prayers at this Mass, the special petitions we offer. Remember also our brothers and sisters who have fallen asleep in the hope of the resurrection, and all who have died in your mercy. Welcome them, Lord, into the light of your face. Have mercy on us all, we pray, that with the Blessed Virgin Mary, Mother of God, with Saint Joseph, her spouse, with the blessed apostles and all the saints who have pleased you throughout the ages, we may merit to be co-heirs to eternal life and praise and glorify you through your Son, Jesus Christ. Through him, with him, and in him, in the unity of the Holy Spirit, all glory and honor is yours, Almighty Father, forever and ever.
1: Amen.
0: At the Savior's command, informed by divine teaching, we dare to pray.
1: Our Father, who art in heaven, hallowed be your name. Your kingdom come, your will be done, on earth as it is in heaven. Give us this day our daily bread, and forgive us our trespasses, as we forgive those who trespass against us. And lead us not into temptation, but deliver us from evil.
0: Deliver us, Lord, from every evil, and graciously grant peace in our days, that by the help of your mercy, we may always be free from sin and safe from all distress, as we await the blessed hope and the coming of our Savior, Jesus Christ.
1: For the kingdom, the power, and the glory are yours, now and forever.
0: Lord Jesus Christ, who said to your apostles, I leave you peace, my peace I give you. Look not on our sins, but on the faith of your church, and graciously grant us peace and unity in accordance with your will, who live and reign forever and ever.
1: Amen.
0: May the peace of the Lord be with you always.
1: And with your spirit.
0: And let us offer each other the sign of peace. Lamb of God,
1: you take away the sins of the world, have mercy on us. Lamb of God, you take away the sins of the world, have mercy on us. Lamb of God, you take away the sins of the world, grant us peace.
0: My dear brothers and sisters, behold the Lamb of God. Behold him who takes away our sins, the sin of the world. Happy are we who are called to share in the supper of the Lamb.
1: Lord, I am not worthy that you should enter under my roof, but only say the word, and my soul shall be healed.
0: May the body and blood of Christ bring us all to everlasting life.
1: Amen. My Jesus, I believe that you are present in the most holy sacrament. I love you above all things, and I desire to receive you into my soul. Since I cannot at this moment receive you sacramentally, come at least spiritually into my heart. I embrace you and unite myself wholly to you. Never permit me to be separated from you. Amen.
0: And let us pray. Having consumed these gifts, we pray, O Lord, that by our participation in this mystery, its saving effects upon us may grow. Through Christ our Lord.
1: Amen.
0: So let us now offer our prayer for our nation. Loving Father, God of truth and justice, you sent your Son, Jesus Christ, to reveal your mercy and reconcile us to you. We come before you seeking healing, justice, and renewal for our land. Our nation stands at a difficult crossroads. Truth is cast aside, justice is delayed, and division weakens our society. Guide those entrusted with leadership. Call them back to their sacred duty. May they serve with honesty, wisdom, justice, compassion, and humility. Forgive us for ignoring what is right, for accepting excuses over accountability, and for letting fear and division weaken our hope. Holy Spirit, renew our hearts and minds. Lead us from indifference to compassion, from silence to faithful action, from division to unity, and from despair to hope. Teach us to defend truth with charity, seek justice with mercy, and become instruments of peace. Shine your light upon our nation. Heal what is broken and restore what is wounded. Make us a people who choose truth over comfort, goodness over fear, and unity over division. May this be a time of conversion and renewal as one nation under your loving care. We ask this through Christ our Lord, who lives and reigns with you in the Holy Spirit, God, forever and ever. Amen. Holy Mary, Mother of the Filipino people and Queen of Peace, guide and intercede for us. Our Lady of Guadalupe, Patroness of the Philippines, guide and intercede for us. San Lorenzo Ruiz and San Pedro Calungsod, pray for us. Saint Michael the Archangel, pray for us. The Lord be with you.
1: And with your spirit.
0: And may Almighty God bless us, the Father, and the Son, and the Holy Spirit.
1: Amen.
0: Our Mass is ended. Let us go in peace.
1: Thanks be to God.
0: Maraming pong salamat, and we apologize. I was not able to get the totals of our Kapamilya Daily Mass and also for our Alay Kapa Expanded Fund campaign. We'll give it to you next Sunday. But thank you for all your donations to the victims of the earthquake. And also, let's continue to pray for our country. Let's continue to pray for all our leaders. So maraming pong salamat, and have a blessed Sunday. Thank you po.

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